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0: 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Winding down your work day here on a Thursday afternoon, working our way towards the weekend. Been a fun day today here at the station. Had visitors all over the place earlier this morning. Patrick had some guests in from over in Upland. Actually, at the Upland Lemon Festival is going on this weekend. Also, one of the places the KCAL crew is going to be for the big KCAL getaway to the Aftershock Festival. That's going to be pretty awesome, right? Tomorrow, we're going to be over in Reno Valley. Another place that stopped by today, our friends over at Portillo's Hot Dogs, the Chicago hot dog place. Brought some Chicago dogs and some Italian beefs to enjoy. That was really, really cool. And tomorrow, 5 o'clock till 7 o'clock, this time tomorrow, maybe go grab yourself some dinner. Get your weekend started right with the amazing, and just like, you know, they know what they're doing with the Chicago dogs. They are from Chicago. They got the big chain in Chicago. There's a couple of them here in Southern California. One of them we're lucky to have in Moreno Valley. So stop on by. 5 o'clock till 7 o'clock. One of your final chances to get in on that amazing getaway to the Aftershock Festival. Going to be setting you up with 4 days of VIP passes for you and your guests for all 140-something bands. $1,000 cash. Got your hotel covered as well. The only way to get in on those is to join the KCAL crew, and we're out. So we're going to be there coming up tomorrow. We're going to be in Upland at the Lemon Festival, I said, on Saturday. And also on Saturday over at Cali Tire over in Corona. So three locations for you in the next few days. 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
1: Yeah, we got some junk out there, man. Northbound 215, right about the Riverside Interchange. Just before the interchange there, got an injury wreck. That one involving a motorcyclist in the number 4 lane, and things are backed up all the way up the hill. So heads up for you there. Southbound 15. Right before Cahalco, got an ugly crash they're still dealing with there. That in the middle lane, that's got things backed up all the way to the 91 right now. Southbound 215 at Harley Knox, an accident affecting the slow lane. Also, a very slow crawl. Working your way down through Moreno Valley on that 215 right now. Westbound 10 at Mount Vernon in Colton, a multi-car wreck there is clearing over to the side. And just reported here, northbound 215 at Mill Street got an injury crash there in lanes. That one just reported, no details yet. Rest of the IE is just a normal junk. The tunes, though, those are great. Crank them up. 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

rocking the empire. It's 96.7 KCAL Rocks. It's going to take care of Bloomington checking in. Time to hop in the van. Down the 91 to the 57 over there.

0: It's Godsmack. 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This guy's going to be hitting the Honda Center in Anaheim coming up. Summertime. Along with Stone Temple Pilots. That'll be fun. That'll be a cool show. I understand they're working on new rock, too. Sully Erna had said that they were not going to be writing new music very often as a band anymore. They just wanted to go out and focus on touring and having fun and all that. They said, you know, the way the record industry is set up now, it's not very conducive to making new music and all that. So he said that, and then now he's making new music. Now it's like, hey, you know what? Still want to make some music. So that's kind of cool. Maybe we'll get some new stuff here later on this year, as a matter of fact. You're hanging with Daryl, John DeSantis. Moments away from right now, going to be kicking into happy hour fun. Stick around.
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0: 96.7 KCAL Rocks, Papa Roach, Rockin' the Empire. No, that's one of John DeSantis' favorite Papa Roach songs right there.
1: Indeed.
0: What's up, man? How you doing?
1: Just waking up from my Portillo's food coma.
0: So we had our friends over at Portillo's, the place that makes the Chicago dogs. It's a big name in Chicago. If you go to Chicago, there's Portillo's everywhere, right? There's only a couple of them in Southern California. We have one over in Moreno Valley. We're lucky enough to have that one. And if you've never had like a genuine Chicago dog, that's one thing. However, John DeSantis had never had an Italian beef sandwich. It's a thing that's in it's a thing in Chicago. But he apparently had never had one. And so they came by earlier today, dropped off some food. We're going to be there tomorrow. At this time, as a matter of fact, we'll be out there at 5 o'clock till 7 o'clock with one of your final chances at the Aftershock Getaway. But they came by to just say hey and bring us some food, which was awesome. And I saw you take that first bite of the Italian beef.
1: That was a real reaction right there. I was surprised. I mean, I'm like, bit into the hot dog. I'm like, yeah, these Chicago dogs, like, I've had these before. They're great. But then I'm like, what's this little beef there? The flavor, yeah, man. Just the texture, the moist. It was like I've eaten two more since then, and the hot dog, and then brought chocolate cake.
0: And then the nap.
1: Oh, yeah. Dude.
0: I'm telling you.
1: So I'm ready for tonight, though.
0: Yeah, that's great, though. Hey, I'm glad you had a chance to experience that. That was pretty cool. Thank you for hanging. John's got you next. There's a happy hour fun coming up in just minutes. I'll see you back here tomorrow. We'll get you fired up into the weekend, make it all official on a Friday afternoon. It's 96.7 KCAL Rocks.

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1: 96.7 KCAL Rocks. That thing is less than 2 minutes, like literally a minute 44 on that song. A lot of energy packed into that minute 44. That's the White Stripes, Fell in Love with a Girl. It's a happy hour. Welcome to it. It's where we play stupid games for awesome prizes. My name is John DeSantis. I am your host. Anything you need, our telephone number is here. You can call or text 909-431-4967. That is also the number you use to play our stupid games. Today, we're taken back to the old school. We have had the prize wheel in the studio multiple times. We've attached many, many different things to the prize wheel. Beer, fruit, pizza toppings, balls. But there was only one original thing we attached to the prize wheel. It's the thing that actually caused me to use the wheel in the first place. And because it is National Cheese Day today, we are going to spin the Wheel of Cheese. It is the one that got it all started, and it is the one we will spin today. I have attached every single possible cheese to the wheel. Yes, Fromunda is on the wheel. Coming up next, I'm going to give it a spin. It's going to land on a cheese. You guess the cheese, you pick your prize. We got more tickets for that sold-out Slayer show, and we've got tickets to see Killswitch Engage. The Wheel of Cheese spins next on KCAL's Happy Hour.
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96.7 KCAL Rocks. It is happy hour, and it is time to play the game that we're playing today. It is the Wheel of Cheese, and it will spin momentarily. It's National Cheese Day today, so we are celebrating by attaching every possible cheese to the wheel. It is the first thing we ever attached to the wheel a couple decades ago. I mean, it was over 20 years ago we got this thing started. I'm going to give this Wheel of Cheese a spin. It will land on a cheese. You just need to guess which cheese the wheel landed on. The telephone number to take a guess, 909-431-4967. We'll start with caller 25. You get it right, you pick your prize. We have two tonight. We have a pair of tickets to see the band Killswitch Engage with Machine Head at the Palladium in Hollywood coming up on June 25th later this month. And we've got tickets for the sold-out show with Slayer at the Forum on Friday, November 13th. Best part about this game is that I get to take all the cheese home at the end of the night. So here we go. Let's give it a spin. Here we go. Oh, my God. Ah! Cheese flying everywhere. Oh, all right. Well, there's the answer. 909-431-4967. Tell me the cheese the wheel just landed on, and you're going to pick your prize. It's the Wheel of Cheese on KCAL's Happy Hour.

0: 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What's your name?
1: Cherie.
0: Today it is National Cheese Day. Are you celebrating?
1: Of course.
0: Every day's National Cheese Day, isn't it?
1: Yes.
0: Indeed. We have attached every possible cheese to our prize wheel. You heard me give it a spin. It landed on a cheese. For your pick of prizes, tell me which cheese the wheel landed on.
1: Gouda.
0: It is not Gouda. Thanks for trying. Mm-hmm. Hi, KCAL. Who's this?
2: This is Rudolph.
0: Which cheese did the wheel land on?
2: Feta.
0: It is not feta.
2: All right, okay.
0: Thank you. KCAL's Happy Hour. Who's this?
3: This is Faye.
0: Tell me which cheese the wheel landed on.
3: Havarti.
0: It is not Havarti cheese.
3: All right.
0: Delicious, though. Very delicious. 909-431-4967. Correctly identify the cheese the wheel landed on, and you'll get your pick of prizes. 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

0: 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Who's this?
1: This is Paul.
0: Hey, Paul, what's up, man? Are you celebrating National Cheese Day?
1: I'm about to.
0: Excellent. It is the Wheel of Cheese. To the wheel today, we have attached every possible cheese. I gave it a spin. It landed on one. For your pick of prizes, you just got to tell me which cheese the wheel landed on.
1: I'm going to say Brie.
0: It's not Brie.
1: Not Brie. Okay.
0: Thank you. KCAL's Happy Hour. Who's this?
2: Anthony.
0: Tell me which cheese the wheel landed on.
2: Is it Swiss?
0: It's not Swiss.
2: Oh, man.
0: Thanks a lot.
2: Thanks.
0: Hi, KCAL. What's your name?
3: This is Shane.
0: Tell me which cheese the wheel landed on.
3: How about just cheddar?
0: It's not cheddar.
3: Oh.
0: Thank you. KCAL's Happy Hour. Who's this?
4: Jimmy.
0: Tell me which cheese the wheel landed on.
4: Goat cheese?
0: It's not goat cheese. But you're not far off. Thanks for trying. 909-431-4967. Correctly identify the cheese the wheel landed on, and you'll get your pick of prizes. 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

0: 96.7 KCAL Rocks, the mighty Bob Marley, and we have the prize wheel in the studio. A very exciting day on KCAL. 909-431-4967, the KCAL hotline number. Who's this?
1: This is Paul again.
0: All right, Paul, and it's easy to get through because there's less than seven people listening at any one time, so that is an advantage to you. Once again, it is the Wheel of Cheese celebrating National Cheese Day. I've attached all the cheeses to the wheel, gave it a spin, it landed on a cheese. For your pick of prizes, you just need to tell me which cheese the wheel landed on.
1: How about cottage cheese?
0: It's not cottage cheese, but we are heading in the right direction.
1: Right.
0: Thank you. Hi, KCAL, what's your name?
2: Anthony.
0: Tell me which cheese the wheel landed on.
2: Is it Gouda?
0: It's not Gouda. Hi, KCAL's Happy Hour. Who's this?
3: This is Amber.
0: Hey, Amber, tell me which cheese the wheel landed on.
3: Is it blue cheese?
0: It's not blue cheese. Thanks for trying. KCAL, hello. What's your name?
4: Rudolph.
0: Hey, buddy, tell me which cheese the wheel landed on.
4: Ricotta.
0: It is not ricotta cheese.
4: Thank you.
0: But thank you for trying. 909-431-4967. If you want to take a guess, I'll give out a clue. This cheese is easily spreadable. 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The Wheel of Cheese on KCAL's Happy Hour.

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Now you do what they told you. Now you do what they told you. Now you do what they told you.

0: 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What's up? Got cheese on the wheel. 909-431-4967. What's your name?
1: Jonathan.
0: Jonathan, we've got the prize wheel in the studio celebrating National Cheese Day today with the Wheel of Cheese. I have attached all the cheeses to the wheel. I gave it a spin. It landed on one. I did mention it is a softer cheese. Get it right. You pick your prize. Which cheese did the wheel land on?
1: I'm going to say, give me some Gouda.
0: It is not Gouda.
1: Ah.
0: Thank you. Hi, KCAL. Who's this?
2: James.
0: James, tell me which cheese the wheel landed on.
2: Is it cream cheese?
0: It is cream cheese.
2: Nice.
0: Good job, man. Congratulations. Yeah, it landed on cream cheese. And now you get to pick your prize. Would you like to see Slayer or Killswitch Engage with Machine Head?
2: Slayer, all the way.
0: You're going sold out show, Slayer at the Forum, Friday, November 13th. Tickets are yours from the Wheel of Cheese and KCAL's Happy Hour.
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0: You rock. Hang on, dude. Round number two of the wheel coming up next.

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0: 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Looking for a winner. 909-431-4967, the KCAL hotline number. What is your name?
1: Hey, this is the other Roy from Chino Hills.
0: We are celebrating National Cheese Day with the prize wheel in the studio. I've attached all the cheeses to the wheel. I gave it a spin and it landed on a cheese. I also gave out the clue that this cheese was not mentioned in any of the guesses in round number one. To win these tickets, tell me which cheese the wheel landed on.
1: Here's a random one for you. Camembert?
0: That is not the answer.
1: Sorry, John.
0: Thank you.
1: Thank you.
0: Hi, KCAL. What's your name?
2: Marty.
0: Tell me which cheese the wheel landed on.
2: I'm
0: going to
2: say Swiss cheese. I really haven't heard the other ones.
0: No, it wasn't Swiss. Thanks for trying.
2: Okay, bye.
0: Hi, KCAL's happy hour. Who's this?
3: This is Esteban.
0: Tell me which cheese the wheel landed on.
3: Mozzarella cheese?
0: Nope, not mozzarella.
3: Oh, man.
0: Hi, KCAL. Who's this?
4: Jonathan.
0: Jonathan, tell me which cheese the wheel landed on.
4: Ricotta cheese.
0: It was not ricotta cheese. Thank you for trying. 909-431-4967. 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

0: 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Who are you?
1: John.
0: Hey, John, it's National Cheese Day.
1: Let's go.
0: Woo! Got the price wheel in the studio. I have attached all the cheeses to it, gave it a spin. It landed on one. To win these tickets, you need to tell me which cheese the wheel landed on.
1: It's going
0: to
1: be some feta.
0: It is not feta. Thank you. Hi, KCAL's Happy Hour. Who's this?
2: Madison.
0: Tell me which cheese the wheel landed on.
2: Was it Brie?
0: It was not Brie.
2: Okay.
0: KCAL, hello. What's your name?
3: This is Chris.
0: Tell me which cheese the wheel landed on.
3: Blue cheese.
0: It is not blue cheese.
3: For sure. Thank you.
0: Hi, KCAL. What's your name?
4: Jimmy.
0: Tell me which cheese the wheel landed on.
4: Pepper jack cheese.
0: It was pepper jack!
4: Yes.
0: Congratulations, dude. Was that just a wild guess, or were you feeling spicy?
4: Feeling spicy. That's my favorite cheese.
0: Excellent. It's got you great tickets, man. 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

0: 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It is happy hour. I'm John DeSantis. All good things must end at some point, and happy hour ends at 8 o'clock. But then we do a thing called Freshly Squeezed, where I play you some new music. Tonight, a new song that just dropped today from Papa Roach. Yeah, it's a good one, too. 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
1: 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The KCAL Kegger's coming.
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Fell on Black Days from Soundgarden, 96.7 KCAL Rocks. Kim Thayil from the band is about to release a book, and it looks like a good one. It's called A Screaming Life Into the Super Unknown with Soundgarden and Beyond. And of course, he'll be talking about the formation of the band and touring and albums and writing, and of course, the passing of Chris Cornell and so much more. I'm looking forward to that. 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

0: Tiger season 2026 is almost here. Grab some friends and come raise some cold ones with us. 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
2: Yeah, here we go for the 100th time. 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

0: Code 3.
1: A cop pulled a gun on a fellow cop for making the microwave fishy. Yes, fish in the break room. Major violation. Now, most people probably would have just got all upset when they smelled that awful smell that some coworker has done in the break room. But pulling a gun, pretty extreme, I will say that. 46-year-old detective, his name was Michael DiBiase. He was at police headquarters in Myrtle Beach, South Carolina, Saturday, when he got into it with a patrolman.
2: Oh, no.
1: Michael was furious because the guy was warming fish in the microwave, causing a horrible odor in the break room. I think a lot of workplaces out there can relate. Of course, we're not saying pull a gun or do anything violent. But damn it, no fish in the freaking microwave. That is a rule. Am I right?
2: I would agree, because fish has that strong smell. We're very fortunate here because, you know, we got two sides of the building and our break room is on the other side and we got a door. And when people warm up food, it usually smells really good. We've never had that bad odor, luckily.
1: Fish is a rule.
2: Fish is terrible.
1: Shrimp is a rule. And another thing that does happen around here, I bet it happens at other workplaces, is when you put the microwave popcorn in there and you forget, it makes an awful smell.
2: Oh, yeah. And yeah, don't ever burn it because that smell is horrendous.
1: But nothing like fish.
2: No, the fishy scent, it's so hard to get rid of, too. Once it's in the air, it just like hovers like a dark cloud.
1: It's so bad.
2: So I don't blame them for being upset, but pulling a gun, that's a bit extreme.
1: It infuriated Michael. He pointed his gun at the other officer and said, "That's not cool."
2: Oh, my goodness.
1: No matter how nasty that microwave was. By the way, there's no word on what kind of fish it was. Of course, Michael was arrested for pointing a gun at someone, which is a felony in this circumstance. Pointing and threatening. He was booked. Released. He's also been fired. The other officer won't be charged with a crime for microwaving the fish. There are rules, damn it. No fish in the microwave.
2: Ew.
1: And no number two on the bus.
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2: 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Great.
1: Like what?
2: They just got even better. 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

0: Some guy claims he disposed of child porn materials for Michael Jackson. The Michael biopic, celebration of Michael Jackson. But then, I mean, all of us watching Netflix, you know how they always show you what's coming up. They got a new documentary that acts as a counterpoint. It's called Michael Jackson, The Verdict. And it focuses on his 2005 child molestation case. It includes an interview with a guy named Vincent Aumann. He worked for Michael in 2002 and 2003, and he claims he disposed of child porn materials for Michael. Aumann says Michael's assistant, Frank Tyson, once handed him a Nike bag and asked him to get rid of it. But Aumann thought it seemed suspicious, so naturally, he looked inside the bag and found a nudist magazine called Naturally. Flipping through it, Aumann came upon a video ordering section where several titles were circled with a Sharpie. The videos were of naked children. Tyson was just a child when he met Michael, and as he grew up, he advanced in the ranks, eventually becoming Michael's assistant. Now, the weird thing is the assistant, he has four siblings who filed a lawsuit this past April accusing Michael of abusing them. Frank did not join the lawsuit. He also did not participate in the documentary. Michael Jackson, The Verdict is streaming now on Netflix. You can read other revelations from it on other. Of course, you're going to see people commenting on it, but maybe check it out for yourself. I mean, if you're an MJ fan, normally you go on the biopic side. But I have to say, I mean, sometimes when you see these, they do change you a little bit. I watched Leaving Neverland, and it ruined me.
1: Because all you have to do is sing. It's something about singing. That's the business. You sing, women go crazy. That's all you got to do is sing. Michael Jackson, who can sing, and is a good-looking guy, but ain't the most masculine fellow in the world. Dude, that's Michael's hooks, his sensitivity. That's what women be saying. Michael's just so sensitive. And the women go, ah! Then if you don't scream, Michael get real sensitive and cry on your ass. If you hear that record, She's Out of My Life, Michael go, so I've learned that love's not possession. And I've learned that love won't win. Love me.

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0: Kegger season 2026 is almost here. Grab some friends and come raise some cold ones with us. 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

0: Kegger season 2026 is almost here. 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

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So

Save your money, man. Save your money, too. 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
1: I think we need to learn to get used to a term, robot dogs. 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And the robot obviously doesn't get sick, go on vacation, things like that. So maybe just two robots then, huh?"
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0: A cop pulled a gun on a fellow cop for making the microwave fishy. Yes, fish in the break room. Major violation. Now, most people probably would have just got all upset when they smelled that awful smell that some coworker has done in the break room. But pulling a gun, pretty extreme, I will say that. 46-year-old detective, his name was Michael DiBiase. He was at police headquarters in Myrtle Beach, South Carolina, Saturday, when he got into it with a patrol man.
1: Oh, no.
0: Michael was furious because the guy was warming fish in the microwave, causing a horrible odor in the break room. I think a lot of workplaces out there can relate. Of course, we're not saying pull a gun or do anything violent. But damn it, no fish in the freaking microwave. That is a rule. Am I right?
1: I would agree, because fish has that strong smell. We're very fortunate here because, you know, we got two sides of the building and our break room is on the other side and we got a door. And when people warm up food, it usually smells really good. We've never had that bad odor, luckily.
0: Fish is a rule.
1: Fish is terrible.
0: Shrimp is a rule. And another thing that does happen around here, I bet it happens at other workplaces, is when you put the microwave popcorn in there and you forget, it makes an awful smell.
1: Oh, yeah. And yeah, don't ever burn it because that smell is horrendous.
0: But nothing like fish.
1: No, the fishy scent, it's so hard to get rid of, too. Once it's in the air, it just like hovers like a dark cloud.
0: It's so bad.
1: So I don't blame them for being upset, but pulling a gun, that's a bit extreme.
0: It infuriated Michael. He pointed his gun at the other officer and said, "That's not cool."
1: Oh, my goodness.
0: No matter how nasty that microwave was. By the way, there's no word on what kind of fish it was. Of course, Michael was arrested for pointing a gun at someone, which is a felony in this circumstance. Pointing and threatening. He was booked. Released. He's also been fired. The other officer won't be charged with a crime for microwaving the fish. There are rules, damn it. No fish in the microwave.
1: Ew.
0: And no number two on the bus.
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0: Some guy claims he disposed of child porn materials for Michael Jackson. The Michael biopic, celebration of Michael Jackson. But then, I mean, all of us watching Netflix, you know how they always show you what's coming up. They got a new documentary that acts as a counterpoint. It's called Michael Jackson, The Verdict. And it focuses on his 2005 child molestation case. It includes an interview with a guy named Vincent Aumann. He worked for Michael in 2002, in 2003, and he claims he disposed of child porn materials for Michael. Aumann says Michael's assistant, Frank Tyson, once handed him a Nike bag and asked him to get rid of it. But Aumann thought it seemed suspicious, so naturally, he looked inside the bag and found a nudist magazine called Naturally. Flipping through it, Aumann came upon a video ordering section where several titles were circled with a Sharpie. The videos were of naked children. Tyson was just a child when he met Michael, and as he grew up, he advanced in the ranks, eventually becoming Michael's assistant. Now, the weird thing is the assistant, he has four siblings who filed a lawsuit this past April accusing Michael of abusing them. Frank did not join the lawsuit. He also did not participate in the documentary. Michael Jackson, The Verdict is streaming now on Netflix. You can read other revelations from it on other. Of course, you're going to see people commenting on it, but maybe check it out for yourself. I mean, if you're an MJ fan, normally you go on the biopic side, but I have to say, I mean, sometimes when you see these, they do change you a little bit. I watched Leaving Neverland, and it ruined me.
1: Because all you have to do is sing. It's something about singing. That's the business. You sing, women go crazy. That's all you got to do is sing. Michael Jackson, who can sing, and is a good-looking guy, but ain't the most masculine fellow in the world. Dude, that's Michael's hooks, his sensitivity. That's what women be saying. Michael's just so sensitive. And the women go, ah! Then if you don't scream, Michael get real sensitive and cry on your ass. You ever hear that record, She's Out of My Life? Michael go, so I've learned that love's not possession. And I've learned love won't win. Love needs expression, but I learned to win. Tito, get me some tissue.
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1: This has happened in the radio world before. 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So here in the studio, you can just hear this live microphone. And I can remember many times when you hear people talking about you and they don't know that you can hear them, it can be devastating. I'll be fine.
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1: Good morning to you on a Friday. Yes, 1 week away, next Friday, the first KCAL Kager of the 2026 Kager season will kick off summer. The official, yes, the official first day of summer may be the 21st. But flip those numbers. It's the 12th. You know what I'm saying, right? It's the official kickoff. Make sure you be here next Friday, 5 to 9, right here in the KCAL parking lot. Man, that's going to be a good time. But let's wake up a little bit. You're in the Comedy Corner. Let's squeeze in a laugh. I've blocked off a minute. It is National Hot Air Balloon Day. Jim Gaffigan.
19: Now, I've never assembled a hot air balloon. And from what I observe, neither had any employee. I assumed eventually there'd be a safety briefing. There'd have to be a safety briefing. There was never a safety briefing. And like the sheep we are, we just start walking towards the balloon. But nothing about a hot air balloon ride is logical. A balloon the size of a building, an enormous Easter basket, and a blowtorch. We eventually reached the basket of our balloon. By the way, it was a physical basket made of wicker. Wicker! Stuff that can barely carry your laundry? It was supposed to cart my fat ass through the sky. We eventually landed in an empty soccer field. We sat there for like 10 minutes. And then this guy in this tiny car drove up, beeped his horn. We got in, he drove away. Then I was like, I don't even know if he's with the balloon company. There was a solid minute when I was like, I just volunteered to be kidnapped.
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1: Let's get you caught up on your late night jokes on the way, plus your weekend weather outlook. How warm will it be? I'll tell you. Good morning.

0: 96.7 KCAL rocks. 57 degrees we're at right now. 91 is going to be the high today on your Friday. 85 for Saturday and 84 on your Sunday. Not so bad, huh? Let's get you caught up on some late night jokes. Jimmy Fallon, Seth Meyers, they're on late. You're up early. Let's recap.
1: Well, the big story this week is that CBS fired Scott Pelley after he clashed with his new boss at 60 Minutes. Yeah, it seems like CBS is really trying to appeal to Trump. I mean, check out the new 60 Minutes correspondent.
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1: It seems like, that seems wrong, right? 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
7: The auction house Sotheby's is set to offer one of the largest and most complete fossils of a T-Rex that could sell for up to $30 million. This according to a panicked voicemail from Nick Cage's accountant. Dunkin' yesterday unveiled a new drink menu, which includes a collaboration with Mattel to offer Barbie-themed pink drinks. Why? Was the coffee also made 3 years ago?
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0: Coming up, we got to talk about the partying age, as in what age were you when you finally wanted to go home instead of go out and party?
8: Kegger season 2026 is almost here. 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
9: Good morning. It's Friday. We made it. Your freeway's got a couple things going on. So let's start in Riverside on the 91 west of Tyler. Watch out. We got a bumper here that's in the number 3 lane. Then in Rancho Cucamonga on the 210 east of Carnelian. Car fire on the right shoulder. And finally in Ontario on the 60 east of Archibald. Got an accident here blocking the middle lane. You are stop and go back to Vineyard. That's your Road Rage traffic. I'm Eve with Patrick on 96.7 KCAL Rocks.
0: We're at 58 degrees right now. 91 is going to be your high today. 85 the high on your Saturday and 84 the high on your Sunday. Coming up, we talked to the violinist of Metalachi. Yeah, if you've ever checked out Metalachi, an amazing mariachi, heavy metal, unbelievable band. We talked to Kyla Vera, the violinist, coming up.

0: 96.7 KCAL Rocks. Man, I've always wanted to interview this band because they are so unique. They're coming off a rockin' show right here in Stage Red at Fontana. We're talking to the very own from Metalocci, the violinist. It is Kyla. Kyla, welcome to KCAL.
1: Well, good morning. Thank you for having me.
0: Up bright and early. I know you're a rockin' and you're a rollin' man. So, I mean, what I'm trying to get people to realize is if they haven't heard of Metalocci, talk about the uniqueness of this band and when you first heard of this band and when you joined it.
1: Oh, well, this band is a fusion of traditional Mexican music and metal. And we do a lot of covers and we do them in our own style. But part of our own style isn't just fusing the styles. It's making sure that our audience has an immersive experience. We want everyone to be partying. We want everyone to be singing. We bring people on stage. We talk to them and we try to include the audience every step of the way. So it's not a show. It's basically a party.
0: It is really, man. And I've been lucky enough to see you guys live. And when I saw you live, it's so unique and incredible. Whose idea was it to be like, you know what, let's blend these two things together where we can go like really heavy music and mariachi and marry it together? Did everyone think, ah, this will work? Or did people think you were nuts?
1: I mean, I think it was a little of both, you know, but you kind of have to be a little nuts to come up with something different, right?
0: Right. Absolutely. It's something that is so unique. I mean, is it something that kind of built up over the years? Because I have to say, like, some of the songs you do are absolutely incredible. But then you guys also add a lot of comedy. There's a lot of fun that goes along with the show. I mean, you guys are able to show your personalities. How does everyone do that?
1: Well, it's just really nice because everyone can just be themselves on stage and everyone has their own unique way of doing things and saying things and everything else. And we all have different levels of, being, you know, engaging with the crowd. Some of us are more shy than others, or some of us just, you know, speak differently. So I think it all blends together really well because everyone brings their own unique traits to the table.
0: Right. And Kyla, I mean, something that I walked away after seeing Metalocci and hearing about you guys a lot, quite frankly, was, you know, I mean, how many shows do you leave where you're like, dude, that violinist, that trumpet player, it was amazing. I'd never seen anything like it. I mean, talk about how much you guys have grown, even meeting famous people. I can remember when I first heard about you, I was like, let's have him do the kegger. But you guys were just exploding and becoming huge. I mean, how cool is that?

0: I mean, even with the video with Felipe Esparza in it.
1: Oh, that was really fun. That video, Felipe, is hilarious. And it's, you know, every day when I'm doing this job, I just think, I cannot believe I'm so lucky to be here doing cool stuff like this. So.
0: And then Kyla, I mean, do you have a regular job? Do you do this as a side gig? Because, I mean, is it something that you thought would eventually become so big?
1: No, this is my full-time job.
0: Yeah.
1: So
0: yeah.
1: This is what I do all the time.
0: I mean, did you ever have a regular job before Metalachi?
1: Long, long time ago.
0: Yeah.
1: Just when I was really young. I've been doing music forever, but this has definitely been the most full-time music job I've had.
0: I mean, when you were growing up and doing your music, I mean, what did you imagine you were going to be? I mean, clearly it would be tough to see Metalachi in the future, but what did a young Kyla think she was going to do?
1: I kind of thought I would do something similar, but I didn't realize it actually existed.
0: Yeah.
1: So it was fate.
0: And I mean, Kyla, we got the show coming up on the 12th. Make sure you guys check it out. It's at Stage Red. Talk about different types of gigs you've done. How many different types of things has Metalachi done? Because it seems like Metalachi can actually fit in all kinds of places.
1: Yeah. I mean, I can't even begin to list all the different kinds of things we've done. But we've done everything from Heavy Montreal, the Metal Festival, Mega Cruise, Monsters of the Rock Cruise. We've done things like House of Blues. We've done regular, you know, dive bars. And then we've done things like we played for Tony Hawk for one of his private parties for his employees just in the middle of nowhere and in the desert. It was so cool. So we encompass everything. We even had an AT&T commercial, which was really cool.
0: I mean, it's pretty wild, man. I mean, did your family members know that you were going to do something in music like this? I mean, when they first heard about you doing Metalachi and all that, what was their reaction?
1: You know, I think they were surprised, but I'm sure everyone was very happy to see that, you know, I was doing something fun with my life.
0: It's so cool. I've seen Metalachi many times. I actually heard about you guys a long time ago out in the desert. I live out there in Palm Desert, and I remember lots of people, there was a buzz around Metalachi at all times. So, I mean, I really appreciate you calling in. We got the show coming up, Stage Red. Make sure everyone checks that out. I will be talking about it like crazy. It is so great to talk to you. Kyla, the violinist of Metalachi, thank you so much for coming by KCAL.
1: Oh, well, thank you for having me.
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0: Coming up, at what age would you rather go home then go out and party? They have found it in a study. I think I found it even younger. Never made

0: Patrick in the Morning.
1: Friction maxing is trending. The idea that technology and things like ChatGPT are making things so convenient that they're effortless. And that making things less satisfying, producing less happiness. In other words, it's good to be a little uncomfortable. I'm telling my children this all the time. Look, Kyle, Ryan, making everything easy for you is not good for you. That makes you weak. Because that's the thing. You have everything do everything for you. Then when you come into some resistance, you freak out and you go nuts.

0: You know, when you're young, you're always ready to go out and have a good time, huh?
1: Always, when we're young.
0: And really, no matter what day of the week, you are always looking forward to the weekend. But there is an age that you finally reach where you start preferring sleep as opposed to partying. Take a Friday night, for example. In our 20s.
1: Oh, yeah. We're totally out partying it up.
0: Where is it at?
1: Yeah, like suddenly you get that second burst of energy on Friday night and you're out till 2, 3 a.m. in the morning.
0: No doubt.
1: No problem.
0: Stay up late.
1: Drinking. Hungover next day.
0: Maybe even like start going out at like 11 o'clock at night.
1: Yep.
0: Well, they found that exact age, the age when people start preferring sleep as opposed to partying all night. And they say that age is 32. Eve, at what age were you like, I'd rather lay down on a Friday night than go out?
1: You know what? I'd say my mid-40s.
0: Yeah, see, you got your partying in, because I'm not going to lie to you. I noticed a change much earlier. I still like going out, to tell you the truth. But of course, I will admit, by the time we get to the end of the week, yes, our job has a lot to do with this.
1: Yes,
0: I do feel like, ugh.
1: Fridays are always really tough on me. Like, there's something going on a Friday night, and we have to be up late. I'm just like, I'm dragging by 8 o'clock. I'm just done. I'm just so tired from being up at 3:30 in the morning
0: every
1: single day.
0: It's been a long week.
1: Yeah, it's been a long week. But Saturdays are different. I can stay up late on Saturdays.
0: I did notice, for me, I was out in a club and I worked for another radio station. And I was about 27.
1: Mm-hmm.
0: And I remember like being like, well, this place is packed. And I like looked at this emergency exit and it was like blocked off. Like it didn't work.
1: Oh.
0: And I remember thinking, man, if there's a fire or something, I'd really be
1: screwed.
0: Something I would never think about before. I'm like, oh my God, I'm getting old. Like, that's the start.
1: Right.
0: I would never have even noticed the emergency exit before with all the girls in the club and all that stuff.
1: Uh-huh.
0: But for some reason,
1: suddenly that stood out to you. Well, because you're suddenly getting older.
0: I was. I noticed a difference. I caught myself like, oh my goodness.
1: And you go, man, I'm getting old. You know,
0: it's okay to think about, because I was thinking like, if something happened in here, this could be trouble.
1: Oh, of course, it's got a lot of people.
0: It's up on a second story,
1: and
0: there's only one exit. And I remember looking at that fire exit and being like, this could be a problem if a fire happened or something like that.
1: Absolutely. I mean, like, the difference for me and you though is like, I started very young. I got married really young. I had kids really young, so I didn't have that chance to party.
0: Correct.
1: So I was reverse. I was able to start partying as I got older. Yeah. So that's why 4:45 worked for me.
0: However you get it in.
1: I got it in.
0: Get that partying in,
1: and
0: man.
1: I still try right now, but it's much difficult.
0: Totally. They do say the average person will turn down plans that begin after 9 p.m.
1: Totally.
0: Yeah.
1: I did that just yesterday. I turned down plans that started at 6:30.
0: Or before 7:36 a.m. And you average cancellations. People cancel about 4 plans per month.
1: Oh, that sounds about right. I mean, I have a rule. On Saturdays, I refuse to get up early. I'm like, it's when I wake up is when I'm going to get up and get going. You know, like, I'm not going to be at the pickleball court at 7:30 in the morning.
0: Yeah.
1: Hell no. I'll get there at 8:30, 9 o'clock.
0: They say it's 32 when you start preferring sleep as opposed to partying all night. I started figuring something out at 27 and then also at 35. I went to Coachella and I was like, where am I? I'm old.
2: I miss being young. Your 20s are great. You're down for whatever. Your friends call you. They're like, do you want to go? You're like, I'll go. You don't even know where you're going. You're like, I'll move, dude. I'll set my apartment on fire. What do you want to do? Your 30s come and you're like, where are we going? How late are they open? Is it loud? I am going to drive separate. Your 40s, I'm not going. I'm mad that you thought I would go.
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0: Coming up, it is National Donut Day, so we'll see if you agree with a donut ranking. 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
1: In Corona on the 91 West at the 71, got a disabled vehicle here that's partially blocking the connector. 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
0: It is 60 degrees right now. 91 is going to be your high today. 85 the high on your Saturday. And 84 the high on your Sunday. It's National Donut Day.
1: Yum.
0: We got a little donut ranking. We'll see if you agree coming up.

0: 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Now, a while back, Donut Addicts at Thrillist.com, they did a rundown of 24 classic donuts ranked from best to worst. When you go to the donut, what do you go to? Now, we don't have to go over all 24, but let's just say 24 starts with plain cake. Do you have any friends who like the plain cake? The cinnamon bun comes in at number 20. Many people saying we'd rather just have a fresh baked cinnamon roll. The bear claw steps in at number 16. Powdered sugar at 14. Now let's get into the top 10. Glazed twist and sugar twist comes in at number 10. Blueberry cake, severely underrated, so they say. I've never had that one. The crumb cake, you know, with a little crunchy, buttery brown sugar topping. That's at number 8. Chocolate frosted, number 7. The donut hole comes in at number 6. Number 5 is the apple fritter. The healthiest donut there is, huh? Just kidding. Raspberry jelly comes in at number 4. Homer would be proud. Simpsons. Number 3 is the old-fashioned. What? The ridges that catch all that extra glaze is what people love the most. Rainbow sprinkles comes in at number 2. I'm not going to lie, my kids love that one. But my favorite donut, and it is backed up by people everywhere, coming in at number 1, your glazed round, the pinnacle of donuts everywhere.
1: The donut hole. The donut hole. Let's stop right there. What a horrible little snack. If you want a donut, have a donut. Why are you eating the hole? It's such a freaky metaphysical concept to begin with. You can't sell people holes. A hole does not exist. Words have meanings. A hole is the absence of whatever is surrounding it. Okay? If they were really donut holes, the bag would be empty. And the donuts that you got the holes from wouldn't have holes because you took them. Now, if you want, you could take what they're calling donut holes, but they are not. They are donut plugs. You could take the plug and shove it in the hole, which I don't even feel comfortable saying for some reason.
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1: It is time for this week in science, better known as your nerd news. Scientists just discovered yeast that's been growing in the guts of a frozen mummy called Otzi the Iceman for thousands of years. So naturally, they decided to make sourdough bread. Unfortunately, it's not a joke. A microbiologist said initially it didn't work, but after 3 months of effort, we had a very, very good sourdough. He was also asked if they considered making beer with the yeast, and he said, it's on the list. Nerds also have been using a new derogatory term, clanker, to describe AI chatbots and robots for a few months now. It started in meme culture. Clanker came from the Star Wars franchise. Clone troopers would use this slang for older mechanical B1 and B2 battle droids because of noisy and clanking sounds they made. So now you know you can call AI a clanker. How about this one? Self-pleasuring amongst birds is natural and should not be punished, says experts. Now, if you didn't know, bird keepers are often told to discourage birds from self-pleasuring, but a new study found out it's more common in the wild than in captivity, so it must be part of a bird's natural behavior. The original thinking was it might be a negative response to being held in captivity or the stress of being in the cage, but that is not the case.
2: Oh my God, he doesn't flog the dolphin before a big date. Are you crazy? That's like going out there with a loaded gun.
3: Holy shit. I've been going out with a loaded gun.
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6: 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That's your Road Rage Traffic. 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
1: It is 61 degrees right now. 91 is going to be your high today. 85 the high on your Saturday. And we get up to 84 the high on your Sunday. Coming up, we talked to Angela Johnson Reyes. Yes, bon cui cui. And changing, going to the nail salon forever. She has her seventh special out. It's called Ugly Baby. We talked to her all about it. Coming up, we talked to Angela Johnson Reyes.

0: 96.7 KCAL rocks. It is Patrick in the Morning, and let's laugh with a comedian, a producer, someone who has done a ton of stuff, and we got to talk about her new special. It is Angela Johnson-Reyes. Welcome, Angela.
1: Hello. Thank you for having me.
0: Now, Angela, there's so many things you've done, you know, movies, TV shows, all kinds of stuff we can get to, but tell me about your seventh special. My goodness, Ugly Baby. Tell me a little bit about this one.
1: It's wild to think that I have seven comedy specials, and to think that this all started with that one viral video that came out 20 years ago. Honey, why you don't have? I do for you so good. The story about going to get my nails done blew up my spot, and then here I am all these years later with my seventh hour special, Ugly Baby, and, you know, people want to know, surely you're not calling your own baby ugly, are you?
0: Right.
1: Now, wow, there are some ugly babies in the world, and I am one of those people that can admit that. I can tell you there are some ugly babies out there, and shout out to all the parents who can keep it 100, keep it real, and be like, yeah, that was me. I had an ugly baby. I'm actually not talking about my baby. I'm talking about me. I am the ugly baby that I refer to in my title, because I look at some of my baby pictures, and I was like, Mom, did you drink alcohol? What is this?
0: But look what you blossomed into, Angela.
1: Thank you. Thank you very much. And this is this special, my seventh one. I directed it myself. Right. It was my first time directing. And I'm honestly just so grateful that I can do this. After 20 years of touring, that people are still coming to my shows. People are still watching my specials. Like, what a gift.
0: Now, Angela, we just passed Mother's Day a while ago. Father's Day is on the way. I mean, talk about the difference of your life now being a parent.
1: Hey, I had no idea I was even going to be a parent, because I didn't want kids. My husband and I always said we did not want kids. And then look what he did.
0: Look what
1: and now, I say that like it was an accident, but we actually did change our minds, and we tried, and I found out I couldn't get pregnant. We even tried IVF. It didn't work. Tried IVF again. Still didn't work. And then, lo and behold, I ended up getting pregnant naturally. And I got my miracle baby. I got my very expensive free baby.
0: Yes.
1: Is what I got. And I waited a long time to have a kid. I had a kid at 41.
0: Yeah.
1: And that's wild to me, because, like, all my friends from high school, they had their kids in high school, you know?
0: Yeah.
1: You know, I'm in a different season of life than them. And a lot has changed, you know, becoming an old mom, you know? Like, I didn't just become a mom. I became an old mom. And there's pros and cons to that. Pro is I lived my life. I traveled. I did what I wanted to do. Con, now when I go pick up my daughter from high school, all her friends are going to be like, Rosie, your grandma's here.
0: I know it, Angela. That's why I brought it up. I can relate so much. I was 37 when I had one of my kids, and I dropped him off at kindergarten one day, and this 20-year-old mother looked next to me and was like, Grandpa? I go, nope, this is my kid.
1: No way!
0: Yes. And when you talked about it, I'm like, oh my goodness, I can relate to this. I'm an older parent, man.
1: Yep, that's us. Now, I didn't know.

0: I was going to come to this, that every time I get up off the ground, I have to make a noise.
1: Right. It gets louder.
0: Oh, long gone are the days of just getting up. Now you got to get up with a little,
1: Yes, you got to give it some oomph. Angela Johnson Reyes, you got to take us back to something that I miss so much. Talk about your experience on Mad TV. I mean, I missed that show. I think we really did not realize how great that show was. And of course, the characters from that show, you being one of them, changing the nail lady forever, changing the fast food worker forever.
0: Here's the thing, Bong Kweekly, this character blew up on YouTube. But the year that I was on Mad TV, there was a writer's strike in Hollywood, and all the writers went on strike. After they came back from the strike, every show had budget cuts, including Mad TV. And the budget cuts on Mad TV were me. I was the budget cut. And I got let go from the show before the Bong Kweekly character blew up.
1: Wow.
0: So once the Bong Kweekly character blew up on the internet, everybody's like, when are you going to do more Bong Kweekly sketches on Mad TV?
1: Yeah.
0: I was already fired from the show.
1: Wow.
0: And there was no more Bong Kweekly sketches. And that's when we parlayed her into a music artist. And I got signed to a record deal with Warner Music. And Bong Kweekly released an album, an EP, a Christmas EP, and I ended up touring as Bong Kweekly as a music artist for 2 years.
1: Man, I mean, you cannot kill Bong Kweekly. I mean, look at it now, though, ahead of your time, because she seems like, Bong Kweekly seems like a bad employee, but with how bad fast food workers have gotten, I think I would hire Bong Kweekly in a heartbeat. Right?
0: Oh, yeah. She'll let you know exactly how it is. She'll give you the truth. You want to give her a complicated order, she'll let you know you give her a complicated order.
1: Yes, and that's what we deal with now. She's Angela Johnson Reyes. Make sure you check out that new special, Ugly Baby. I know we only have a couple minutes left with you, but I love going down memory lane. Talk a little about, we got a lot of Raider fans who are listeners. Talk about being a Raiderette.
0: I was a cheerleader for the Oakland Raiders back in 2002-2003, the same year we went to the Super Bowl against Tampa Bay Buccaneers. And it was an incredible experience being a part of the Raider Nation. And until we got to that Super Bowl game where, you know, some of our players didn't even show up. They were just in Mexico living their best life. But anyway, that's neither here nor there, okay? We made it to the Super Bowl. And we had a great time. And then after the Super Bowl, I came home, I packed up my bags, and the very next weekend after the Super Bowl, I moved to Hollywood, and I pursued my dreams to be in the entertainment industry.
1: Yeah, wow. Absolutely unbelievable. One more I gotta ask you about, too. And this is from your special Say I Won't, which was another one that totally blew up. But I loved how you talked about the difference between California and moving to Nashville. This is in SoCal. That's where we are. And we always kind of wonder, what's Nashville like? Because you always hear about it. You are the perfect person to ask. Tell us a little bit about Nashville.
0: Listen, being a California girl living in the South, I've had a lot to learn. You know, like when I go to a restaurant and I order an iced tea, it automatically comes with 3 pounds of sugar in it. And hey, they call it sweet tea, but we call it diabetes. That's what we call it, okay? Everything's different in the South. The customer service is different. Bless your heart. I learned that bless your heart could be a good thing or a bad thing. And I'm like, what? Like, how you do a bad bless? And they're like, no, trust me, sometimes when people say, bless your heart, that's not really what they mean. And so now, anytime somebody tells me, bless your heart, just to be safe, I reply with, bless your heart, okay? Yeah, I wish you would bless my heart. Bless it again. Go ahead. You know what I mean? I get real aggressive with it.
1: Oh, my goodness. I love it. She's Angela Johnson Reyes. Check out that new stand-up special, Ugly Baby. Angela, thank you so much for dropping by KCAL. It was a blast.
0: Thank you.
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1: Coming up, we got a new dating trend. Remember when a relationship was just a switch you'd flip, literally on Facebook? You'd update your status to in a relationship. Well, now it's a little more complicated. The new dating trend called wildflowering, although more of a buzzword than a whole new vibe.

0: Patrick in the Morning.
1: This is something that I have to explain to my kids all the time, and that was what life was like in the 90s. This is the biggest one for me, and that is making plans with someone multiple days in advance,
2: right,
1: not talking to them about it again, and just showing up and not having to confirm that plans were still on. It seems like nowadays, you have to call them, are we still doing that? It's like, yes.
2: Yes.
1: Once I'm in, I'm in.
0: Patrick in the Morning, only

0: There's a new dating trend called wildflowering. Although, maybe just more of a kind of a buzzword than a whole new vibe, but it is about relaxing your status and encouraging single people to let a romance grow naturally with no labels, no timelines, no pressure to divine exactly where things are headed. So instead of there being that big moment and a timeline when all the relationship steps will happen, it's more like, we'll see where this goes. One dating expert says it can be liberating, it can be more fun, especially if you have a tendency to overthink things and feel the need for a person to check every box from the get-go. She said dates should be less racing towards the finish line and more about staying curious, learning about yourself, and figuring out what you can actually want from a partner. Now, she says there's one caveat, though. If you're wildflowering, you should be open about it, so the other person knows you're going with the flow. Don't we have ghosting already? This sounds like the step right before it. Especially since one of the dating red flags for some people is serial daters who bounce from one prospect to another without ever deepening a connection. Yeah, a tale as old as time. Those people probably need more structure, not less. But it's always about healthy communication, she says. The same red flags exist for people who are looking for someone more intense, regimented, but don't let the other person know up front. Wildflowering. Does this feel like a throwback, man? Before swiping left or right on hundreds of profiles, you'd meet someone and spend a while getting to know them, hanging on as long as you were both enjoying it. Sounds like everyone needs to chill out.
1: I just got that old-fashioned romantic feeling where I'd do anything to bone her. That's a special feeling, Lloyd.
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0: Coming up, I've blocked off a minute for you to get a laugh in. That's right, with a comedian. It's the Comedy Corner. Then your chance to go see Rise Against in the Rock Battle.
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0: It is 65 degrees right now. 91 is going to be your high today. 85 the high on your Saturday, and 84 the high on your Sunday. Coming up is the Rock Battle, so I can send you to see Rise Against. But first, let's get a laugh in. I've blocked off a minute for you in the Comedy Corner to laugh at the comedian.

0: 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It is that time for you to get a little comedy in your day. Laughter is the best form of medicine. So why don't we laugh with Jim Gaffigan? Because it is National Hot Air Balloon Day.
1: Now, I've never assembled a hot air balloon. And from what I observed, neither had any employee. I assumed eventually there'd be a safety briefing. There'd have to be a safety briefing. There was never a safety briefing. And like the sheep we are, we just start walking towards the balloon. But nothing about a hot air balloon ride is logical. A balloon the size of a building, an enormous Easter basket, and a blowtorch. We eventually reached the basket of our balloon. By the way, it was a physical basket made of wicker. Wicker! You know that stuff that can barely carry your laundry? It was supposed to cart my fat ass through the sky. We eventually landed in an empty soccer field. We sat there for like 10 minutes. And then this guy in this tiny car drove up, beeped his horn. We got in, he drove away. Then I was like, I don't even know if he's with the balloon company. There was a solid minute when I was like, I just volunteered to be kidnapped.
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0: 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I got your tickets to see Rise Against with special guest Alkaline Trio at the Great Park Live in Irvine. Three enter the Rocktagon. You all will get a question where the answer is a number. 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
1: Fight. Yeah, it's rock battle time. 4314967. Let's get three rockers inside the Rocktagon right now. You're all going to get a question where the answer is a number. The closest to is headed to see Rise Against special guest Alkaline Trio at the Great Park Live in Irvine in October, man. Tickets are on sale now at Ticketmaster, or you can duke it out. Those are the rules. Three enter, but only one leaves. It's battle time.

0: It's time for a Patrick Rock battle.
1: Yeah, yeah, yeah.
0: Fight.
2: KCAL, who's this?
3: Yeah, this is Andrew.
2: Andrew, what city are you from?
3: From Rancho Cucamonga.
2: Are you ready for battle?
3: Yes, sir.
2: Andrew, a thief in San Francisco, hired a Waymo, a self-driving car, as a getaway driver. And he got away. Your question is, they haven't caught him yet. How long has he been on the run?
3: Let's go with 29 days.
2: KCAL, who's this?
4: Hi, this is Brittany from Rancho.
2: Are you ready for battle?
4: I'm ready. A week.
2: KCAL, who's this?
4: Brittany.
5: It's Brittany, bitch. And I am back.
2: Brittany, what's
5: in the form of a new
2: from?
5: Company.
4: Corona.
2: Are you ready for battle?
4: I think so. 2 weeks.
2: What a close battle. You know, you would think with all this technology that they would be able to easily track him down with the electronic trail. No, he's been on the run for 6 months. That means Andrew.
6: Okay, I'm here, Patrick.
2: Andrew, brother, you're the champion.
6: Oh, nice. Let's go.
2: Congratulations, man. You know, you'd think that hiring a Waymo would get you busted with all the electronic and the cameras, but this guy's been on the run for 6 months, dude.
6: Wow. Oh, that's crazy.
2: You think that would get you busted, but either way, it scored you tickets to see Rise Against an Alkaline Trio. Who's going with you to the Great Park Live in Irvine?
6: Oh, man, I definitely have to take the wife. Otherwise, she's going to be mad.
2: There you go, man. You, the wife.
6: Thank you, Patrick. You rock, man.
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2: So cool, man. Always fun to go to Irvine. Coming up, we'll get you caught up on your late night jokes. They're on late, right? You're up early. It's why we recap. Plus, what is the age when you'd rather go home on a Friday night than out to the bar?
0: Your Saturday night just got a little more wired. 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
17: 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Then in Ontario on the 10 West at Milliken. Accident here on the right shoulder. Slow back to the 15. And finally in Corona on the 71 South at the 91. Got an accident here on the right shoulder. Slow back to Butterfield Ranch. 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
2: It is 69 degrees right now. 91 is going to be your high today. 85 the high on your Saturday and 84 the high on your Sunday. Coming up, at what age would you rather go home on a Friday night than go out and party all night long? We'll tell you what age that is according to a new study. Plus, we get you caught up on your late night jokes. They're on late. You're up early. We recap.

0: It is that time to get you caught up on your late night jokes. They're on late. You're up early. Let's recap. Jimmy Fallon, Seth Meyers holding it down.
1: Well, the big story this week is that CBS fired Scott Pelley after he clashed with his new boss at 60 Minutes. Yeah, it seems like CBS is really trying to appeal to Trump. I mean, check out the new 60 Minutes correspondent.
2: I'm Leslie Stahl.
3: I'm Bill Whitaker.
4: I'm Nicki Minaj.
5: I'm Grimace.
6: And I'm Vladimir Putin.
1: It seems like, that seems wrong, right? Seems off. The auction house Sotheby's is set to offer one of the largest and most complete fossils of a T-Rex that could sell for up to $30 million. This according to a panicked voicemail from Nick Cage's accountant.
0: You're up early. Let's recap. Jimmy Fallon, Seth Meyers holding it down.
1: Well, the big story this week is that CBS fired Scott Pelley after he clashed with his new boss at 60 Minutes. Yeah, it seems like CBS is really trying to appeal to Trump. I mean, check out the new 60 Minutes correspondent.
2: I'm Leslie Stahl.
3: I'm Bill Whitaker.
4: I'm Nicki Minaj.
5: I'm Grimace.
6: And I'm Vladimir Putin.
1: It seems like, that seems wrong, right? Seems off.
0: The auction house Sotheby's is set to offer one of the largest and most complete fossils of a T-Rex that could sell for up to $30 million. This according to a panicked voicemail from Nick Cage's accountant. Dunkin' yesterday unveiled a new drink menu, which includes a collaboration with Mattel to offer Barbie-themed pink drinks. Why? Was the coffee also made 3 years ago?
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1: Adult cheat codes. In other words, what did you learn as you became an adult that really changed your life? That reminded me of something that I realized when my father passed away. One thing I didn't realize, I never really had a really major death like that. Mm-hmm. You know what I mean?
2: Right.
1: So it shredded me. And what I realized was a lot of the reasons I was upset was mostly selfish reasons. I wanted to do this, or I wanted to do that. You do come to an understanding. For me, it took a major death to realize it. I realized that, like, this isn't about me.
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0: You know, when you're young, you're always ready to go out and have a good time, huh?
1: Always, when we're young.
0: And really, no matter what day of the week, you are always looking forward to the weekend. But there is an age that you finally reach where you start preferring sleep as opposed to partying. Take a Friday night, for example. In our 20s.
1: Oh, yeah. We're totally out partying it up.
0: Where is it at?
1: Yeah, like suddenly you get that second burst of energy on Friday night and you're out till 2, 3 a.m. in the morning.
0: No doubt.
1: No problem.
0: Stay up late.
1: Drinking. Hungover next day.
0: Maybe even like start going out at like 11 o'clock at night.
1: Yep.
0: Well, they found that exact age, the age when people start preferring sleep as opposed to partying all night. And they say that age is 32. Eve, at what age were you like, I'd rather lay down on a Friday night than go out?
1: You know what? I'd say my mid-40s.
0: Yeah, see, you got your partying in, because I'm not going to lie to you. I noticed a change much earlier. I still like going out, to tell you the truth. But of course, I will admit, by the time we get to the end of the week, yes, our job has a lot to do with this.
1: Yes,
0: I do feel like, ugh.
1: Fridays are always really tough on me. Like, there's something going on a Friday night, and we have to be up late. I'm just like, I'm dragging by 8 o'clock. I'm just done. I'm just so tired from being up at 3:30 in the morning.
0: It's been a
1: every
0: long
1: single
0: week.
1: Day. Yeah, it's been a long week. But Saturdays are different. I can stay up late on Saturdays.
0: I did notice, for me, I was out in a club and I worked for another radio station, and I was about 27.
1: Mm-hmm.
0: And I remember like being like, "Whoa, this place is packed." And I like looked at this emergency exit and it was like blocked off. Like it didn't work.
1: Oh.
0: And I remember thinking, man, if there's a fire or something, I'd
1: really
0: be
1: screwed.
0: Something I would never think about before. I'm like, oh my God, I'm getting old. Like, that's the start.
1: Right.
0: I would never have even noticed the emergency exit before with all the girls in the club and all that stuff.
1: Uh-huh.
0: But for some reason,
1: suddenly that stood out to you. Well, because you're suddenly getting older.
0: I was. I noticed the difference. I caught myself like, oh my goodness.
1: And you go, man, I'm getting old. You know,
0: it's okay to think about, because I was thinking like, if something happened in here, this could be trouble.
1: Oh, of course, it's got a lot of people.
0: It's up on a second story,
1: and
0: there's only one exit. And I remember looking at that fire exit and being like, this could be a problem if a fire happened or something like that.
1: Absolutely. I mean, like, the difference for me and you though is like, I started very young. I got married really young. I had kids really young, so I didn't have that chance to party.
0: Correct.
1: So I was reverse. I was able to start partying as I got older. Yeah. So that's why 4:45 worked for me.
0: However you get it in.
1: I got it in.
0: Get that partying in,
1: and
0: man.
1: And I still try right now, but it's much difficult.
0: Totally. They do say the average person will turn down plans that begin after 9 p.m.
1: Totally.
0: Yeah.
1: I did that just yesterday. I turned down plans that started at 6:30.
0: Or before 7:36 a.m. And you average cancellations. People cancel about 4 plans per month.
1: Oh, that sounds about right. I mean, I have a rule. On Saturdays, I refuse to get up early. I'm like, it's when I wake up is when I'm going to get up and get going. You know, like, I'm not going to be at the pickleball court at 7:30 in the morning.
0: Yeah.
1: Hell no. I'll get there at 8:30, 9 o'clock.
0: They say it's 32 when you start preferring sleep as opposed to partying all night. I started figuring something out at 27 and then also at 35. I went to Coachella and I was like, where am I? I'm old.
2: I miss being young. 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You're down for whatever. Your friends call you. They're like, do you want to go? You're like, I'll go. You don't even know where you're going. You're like, I'll move, dude. I'll set my apartment on fire. What do you want to do? Your 30s come and you're like, where are we going? How late are they open? Is it loud? I am going to drive separate. Your 40s, I'm not going. I'm mad that you thought I would go.
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0: Coming up, it is National Donut Day, so let's celebrate. I'll tell you a couple places where you can score some donuts. Plus, they have ranked the type of donut. Yes, are you a glazed donut person? Are you an old-fashioned? I'll tell you what's number one. There's 24 of them ranked.
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13: In Corona on the 71 south of the 91, got an accident here on the right shoulder. You're slow back to Butterfield Ranch Road. And in Ontario on the 10 west of Milliken, got an accident here. It's on the right shoulder. You're slow back to the 15. That's your road rage traffic. 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
14: All right, we're up to 71 degrees right now. That's right, heating up. We're going to go up to 91 today. 85 is going to be your high on your Saturday. And 84 will be the high on your Sunday. Coming up, it's National Donut Day. And guess what? I'll tell you, we can get some free donuts. Plus, woo! They've all been ranked. Oh. Are you a glazed person? Are you old-fashioned? I'll tell you who number one is.
15: Martin.

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1: 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When you go to the donut, what do you go to? Now, we don't have to go over all 24, but let's just say 24 starts with plain cake. Do you have any friends who like the plain cake? The cinnamon bun comes in at number 20. Many people saying we'd rather just have a fresh baked cinnamon roll. The bear claw steps in at number 16. Powdered sugar at 14. Now let's get into the top 10. Glazed twist and sugar twist comes in at number 10. Blueberry cake, severely underrated, so they say. I've never had that one. The crumb cake, you know, with a little crunchy, buttery brown sugar topping. That's at number 8. Chocolate frosted, number 7. The donut hole comes in at number 6. Number 5 is the apple fritter. The healthiest donut there is, huh? Just kidding. Raspberry jelly comes in at number 4. Homer would be proud. Simpsons. Number 3 is the old-fashioned. What? The ridges that catch all that extra glaze is what people love the most. Rainbow sprinkles comes in at number 2. I'm not going to lie, my kids love that one. But my favorite donut, and it is backed up by people everywhere, coming in at number 1. Your glazed round, the pinnacle of donuts everywhere.
2: The donut hole. The donut hole. Let's stop right there. What a horrible little snack. If you want a donut, have a donut. Why are you eating the hole? It's such a freaky metaphysical concept to begin with. You can't sell people holes. A hole does not exist. Words have meanings. A hole is the absence of whatever is surrounding it. Okay? If they were really donut holes, the bag would be empty. And the donuts that you got the holes from wouldn't have holes because you took them. Now, if you want, you could take what they're calling donut holes, but they are not. They are donut plugs. You could take the plug and shove it in the hole, which I don't even feel comfortable saying for some reason.
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1: Coming up, we're going to talk this week in science. 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And a new term we got to learn, wildflowering.

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1: It is time for This Week in Science, better known as your nerd news. Scientists just discovered yeast that's been growing in the guts of a frozen mummy called Otzi the Iceman for thousands of years. So naturally, they decided to make sourdough bread. Unfortunately, it's not a joke. A microbiologist said initially it didn't work, but after 3 months of effort, we had a very, very good sourdough. He was also asked if they considered making beer with the yeast, and he said, it's on the list. Nerds also have been using a new derogatory term, clanker, to describe AI chatbots and robots for a few months now. It started in meme culture. Clanker came from the Star Wars franchise. Clone troopers would use this slang for older mechanical B1 and B2 battle droids because of noisy and clanking sounds they made. So now you know you can call AI a clanker. How about this one? Self-pleasuring amongst birds is natural and should not be punished, says experts. Now, if you didn't know, bird keepers are often told to discourage birds from self-pleasuring, but a new study found out it's more common in the wild than in captivity, so it must be part of a bird's natural behavior. The original thinking was it might be negative response to being held in captivity or the stress of being in the cage, but that is not the case.
2: Oh, my God, he doesn't flog the dolphin before a big date. No. Are you crazy? That's like going out there with a loaded gun.
3: Holy shit. I've been going out with a loaded gun.
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17: It's Friday light traffic. As of right now, there's no incidents, so continue to travel safely into work. I'm Eve with Patrick on 96.7 KCAL Rocks.
1: It is 74 degrees right now, 91 to be your high today, 84 the high on Sunday, really similar to your Saturday, right around the mid-80s, so enjoy it while you can. Coming up, what is now considered dad rock? It's not Zeppelin and Aerosmith anymore, boys.
17: Uh-oh.

There's a new dating trend called wildflowering. Although, maybe just more of a kind of a buzzword than a whole new vibe, but it is about relaxing your status and encouraging single

0: and encouraging single people to let a romance grow naturally with no labels, no timelines, no pressure to divine exactly where things are headed. So instead of there being that big moment and a timeline when all the relationship steps will happen, it's more like, we'll see where this goes. One dating expert says it can be liberating. It can be more fun, especially if you have a tendency to overthink things and feel the need for a person to check every box from the get-go. She said dates should be less racing towards the finish line and more about staying curious, learning about yourself, and figuring out what you can actually want from a partner. Now, she says there's one caveat, though. If you're wildflowering, you should be open about it, so the other person knows you're going with the flow. Don't we have ghosting already? This sounds like the step right before it. Especially since one of the dating red flags for some people is serial daters who bounce from one prospect to another without ever deepening a connection. Yeah, a tale as old as time. Those people probably need more structure, not less. But it's always about healthy communication, she says. The same red flags exist for people who are looking for someone more intense, regimented, but don't let the other person know up front. Wildflowering. Does this feel like a throwback, man? Before swiping left or right on hundreds of profiles, you'd meet someone and spend a while getting to know them, hanging on as long as you were both enjoying it. Sounds like everyone needs to chill out.
1: I just got that old-fashioned romantic feeling. Where I'd do anything to bone her.
2: That's a special feeling, Lloyd.
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0: Coming up, we got to talk. What do you think of when you think dad rock? It's not Zeppelin or Aerosmith or Van Halen anymore, boys. It's Blink, Fallout Boy. Oh, boy.

0: Patrick in the Morning.
1: Because I remember back in the day when you used to get a ticket in the mail.
2: Right.
1: You could just not respond to it. Because constitutionally, an officer has to issue you the ticket.
2: Right.
1: When you respond, now they got you on the hook.
2: Right.
1: When you don't respond, they can't prove it.
2: Right.
1: And I don't know if that's true anymore.
2: And who's probably to say not that you ever received it in the mail, right?
1: Correct.
2: Ugh.
1: Kind of like the jury duty thing.
2: Yeah, I was thinking the same thing.
1: Those have ended up in a lot of bonfires.
2: I know someone that's done that.
1: I never saw it.
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0: All right, dads out there, Father's Day's on the way. A term that comes up all the time is dad rock. What are bands that are now considered dad rock? Because when I think of dad rock, I think of the classic rock, baby. Some of the staples. Zeppelin, Aerosmith, Van Halen. But there are many younger bands that are now considered dad rock. Dads, fasten your seatbelts, because this is by younger generations. So consider this list. You'd hate to admit it now, but it's dad rock now. Weezer, what you're listening to right now. The Offspring, Linkin Park, Korn, Incubus, Green Day, Foo Fighters, Fall Out Boy, Creed. And coming in at number one, most daddest of all the rock, is Blink 182. It's classic rock now, man.
1: Nonetheless, the father remains proud, dressing in bizarre outfits around the house on the weekends. All fathers essentially dress in the clothing style of the last good year of their lives. Whatever a man was wearing around the time he got married, he freezes that moment in fashion history and rides it out to the end. You see fathers on the street, 05, 91, 83.
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0: 96.7 KCAL rocks, man. It is a Friday. And Tim Brown, we know 1 week from this Friday, it's kegger time.
1: Yeah, buddy. Cold, frosty adult beverages.
0: Gosh, it feels good just to think about it. Right?
1: It won't be that sound, but you know.
0: I like that sound. That sound makes me feel good, too.
1: Yeah, yeah, yeah.
0: The sound of a Friday, right? Kind of like the work horn on the Flintstones.
1: It's like a psychologically quenching, right?
0: It is, man. It makes me feel like I'm actually getting on into the weekend. That's what we try to do around here at KCAL. But don't forget about next Friday, man. We are going to have a great time with you guys. 5 o'clock to 9 o'clock right here in the KCAL parking lot. Blink 180 True. All kinds of music. All kinds of food. And, of course, tasty beverages. Even Carl Strauss coming in to do a little beer for breakfast.
1: Yeah.
0: Kegger morning. So,
1: oh, nice.
0: Long day.
1: Nice.
0: You know what I mean?
1: Yeah. Got to pace yourself.
0: Pace yourself is
1: water
0: very
1: and beer,
0: key.
1: Water and beer ratio.
0: It does kind of seem like the weather is shaping up for us, so that should be pretty cool.
1: Yeah.
0: We also like to call it the official start of summer.
1: 90-degree keggers are always good.
0: Yeah,
1: not 110 ones.
0: No, right?
1: 90s is good.
0: So we're looking forward to it, man. Woo-hoo. Anyways, enjoy your weekend.
1: Yeah, buddy.
0: If you're out in Murrieta, I'm going to be out in Murrieta. I'm going to be at an 11U All-Star Tournament this weekend.
1: Oh, cool.
0: All weekend long.
1: How fun.
0: Staying in a hotel down there in Murrieta. So if you're down in the Murrieta area.
1: Enjoy.
0: Let's have a good time,
1: yeah,
0: right?
1: Yeah.
0: But mainly enjoy that weekend. I'll be back on your Monday. Here comes Tim Brown. Here comes 96 minutes of nonstop KCAL rock. Tim,
1: you
0: take
1: rock.
0: It away. I love it.
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Tim Brown in for a vacationing Nikki Preston, who's back on Monday. I've got two tickets to the sold-out Stained and Seether show, Toyota Arena, Saturday, October 10th, with Hoobastank and Hinder. 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Lincoln Park.

0: 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I died and you watched me. 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

recorded at the Lyceum Theatre in London, July 17th, 1975, as part of his Natty Dread tour. It's Bob Marley and the Wailers. 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

today, 5 to 9 p.m., the first KCAL Kegger of 2026 will be in progress. Hopefully, you'll be joining us. Our friends from Carl Strauss Brewing Company are going to be pouring their delicious Boat Shoes Hazy IPA, a Mexican lager named Carlitos, the KCAL Blonde they brewed just for the keggers, and their hard cherry cola seltzer. Two new bands coming to the Kegger, Blink 180 True, a great tribute to Blink 182, and Stone Temple Tribute, an STP tribute band. And don't forget, Rock Stars of Tomorrow, they're bringing Cat Rat, the opening show. It's always free to attend the Kegger. If you're 21 and up, grab some friends, come by, raise some cold ones, kick off summer with us. 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

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Weezer, some Korn, Atari's, all putting the finishing touches on 96 minutes of nonstop KCAL Rocks, Imagine Dragons, KCAL Rocks Cheap.

0: 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Normally, Nikki Preston brings you 96 minutes of nonstop KCAL rocks Monday through Friday. She'll be in Monday to do that just for you. Hey, what are you doing Saturday night, 10 p.m.? 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

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Just the mention of Portillo's brings that drooling action. Nom. Little drooling action. 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

0: 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Little tease for Mandatory Metallica. Tonight at 10 p.m. and every night at 10 p.m. Three songs from the band. We have been doing it for years. Probably won't hear King Nothing tonight on Mandatory Metallica. Tim Brown in for a vacationing. Nikki Preston, who's back on Monday. The KCAL Nation's a great way to get extra chances to win some of the contests we do on the air, and a really great way to win some things you can only get through the KCAL Nation. Concert tickets, Journey, Flyleaf, Shinedown, how about Metalocci? How about Killswitch Engage? 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

0: Tiger season 2026 is almost here. Grab some friends and come raise some cold ones with us. 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

The German EDM metal maniacs Electric Callboy have hooked up with Offspring. 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Dexter Holland helping out. Quite interesting. This isn't it. Offspring. Why don't you get a job? If you love what you do, you'll never work a day in your life. 96.7 KCAL Rocks, Harupa Valley. 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

0: It's the Inland Empire's Rock Station, 96.7 KCAL Rocks. You're down with Tim Brown till the 2 o'clock hour, in for a vacationing Nikki Preston. All righty. The first KCAL Kegger of the 2026 season is a week from today, 5 to 9 p.m. right here in the KCAL parking lot, 1940 Orange Tree Lane, north of the 10 freeway between California and Alabama. Our friends at Carl Strauss Brewing Company are going to be pouring their great beers. Two new bands, Blink 180 True, a tribute to Blink 182, and Stone Temple Tribute, an STP tribute band. It's always free to attend the kegger. If you're 21 and up, grab some friends, come by, and raise some cold, frosty adult beverages with us. Kick off summertime. Who's interested in some concert tickets?
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0: October was in pumpkin time number two. It was asking why it wasn't coming up on 3011. So after I yelled and screamed and telling him why.
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0: Aaron, driving around in San Bernardino, was caller 25. Grab those concert tickets.
1: Oh, that's awesome. KCAL rocks.
0: You rock, Aaron. Daryl's coming in the 2 o'clock hour. He's got your 3 o'clock challenge and goodies. Pay attention. He'll tell you what he's got to give away.

0: 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Drop by Portillo's in Moreno Valley, 12840 Day Street. 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Tim Brown been filling in for Nikki Preston most of the week. She's back Monday. Daryl's coming up in the 2 o'clock hour. He's got some concert tickets for you. We'll talk with Daryl shortly.
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0: Yet another tease for Mandatory Metallica tonight and every night at 10 p.m. Probably won't hear that one tonight, though.
1: Why? Because you played it?
0: Enjoy it.
1: Okay.
0: Yeah.
1: You took that one out of the pool?
0: I did. Okay. I mean, you know, I couldn't wait till 10, you. So we had you. To take care of business.
1: We got to throw down throughout the day. Hey, how you doing, man?
0: Outstanding.
1: It's, 7 days and 3 hours and 3 minutes.
0: There it is.
1: From the tapping of the kegs.
0: Glug, glug, glug, glug.
1: We are
0: glug.
1: Almost in kegger week, technically.
0: Yeah,
1: I guess
0: buddy.
1: 5 o'clock today, technically.
0: I guess we could be, yes.
1: It starts up. So. But hey, we got a Friday. We got a weekend staring us in the face. A ton of great rocking for you here today, including more tickets to go check out the 311 show at the brand new Long Beach Amphitheater.
0: Won't that be a good show? That's a brand new venue too,
1: yeah,
0: isn't it?
1: Right there on the water.
0: Nice.
1: It's right next to the Queen Mary.
0: Nice.
1: It looks like a really cool spot. So I'm looking forward to seeing the show there.
0: I haven't been down to the Queen Mary area in quite a while. I'm sure it's all changed.
1: They've been
0: a lot,
1: doing a lot of rebuilding down there.
0: Yeah,
1: it's, that's
0: what I hear.
1: Long Beach is coming back right now.
0: Cool.
1: Apparently. Yeah. But we got a weekend coming up, and thank you for hanging all week long, Timmy. It was fun seeing you, man.
0: It's my pleasure. It's always a hoot to be here, man. It's my happy place.
1: Absolutely. And you're here on Kegger Day.
0: I am.
1: Excellent. Hey, perfect.
0: Look forward to it.
1: Let's have some fun here this afternoon, man. 96.7 KCAL Rocks.

0: 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We'll be coming to rock the Intuit Dome over in L.A. That's going to be later on this year. We have got tickets all next week, I just heard. So be listening in. Be breaking those out for you all week long. And this is Daryl with you. Friday afternoon in the IE. Hope it's going okay for you. Hope the week didn't kick your ass too bad. Here we are, staring at the weekend. Just got to get you there. Got the tunes to help you do that. Got the great jams. You got something you need? 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
0: Hey, it's Daryl. 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

96.7 KCAL rocks. Working our way towards the weekend and absolutely working our way towards the first KCAL kegger of the season. 1 week from right now. Final preparations are going to be going on out there in the parking lot. The beer will be cold. The band will be tuned up. We'll be ready.

0: myself. It's 96.7 KCAL Rocks. Stripped down raw right there. Nirvana. Great one called Polly. You hanging with Daryl, just winding down your work day, getting ready for the weekend. Might get your weekend going off right today. And tomorrow, for that matter, the KCAL crew is going to be out with pretty much your three final chances to join us and get in on the KCAL Getaway to the Aftershock Festival. That 4 days of VIP passes for all 140-something bands up in Sacramento. $1,000 cash, your hotel covered as well. Today, later on this afternoon, they're going to be over at Chicago, having some Chicago dogs with you. Over at Portillo's in Moreno Valley. That's going to be at 12840 Day Street, right by Gateway. That's the cross street there. 5 o'clock till 7 o'clock, we'll be out there. Tomorrow, taking it over to Cali Street Tires in Corona. Patrick and the KCAL crew are going to be out there noon to 2 o'clock. That's just off McKinley on Sampson Street. And then later on, Saturday afternoon, going to be taking it over to the Upland Lemon Festival. Historic downtown Upland. We're going to be right there in the middle with you guys. 3 o'clock until 5 o'clock. Three chances for you at the KCAL Getaway to the Aftershock Festival. 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
2: Eve with your KCAL weather update. Tonight we're going to have a low of 55, and tomorrow we're looking at partly cloudy skies with a high of 85. And then on Sunday, it's cooling down a little bit more. Sunny skies with a high of 82. 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
0: 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The KCAL Kegger's coming.
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It's 96.7 KCAL Rocks, Evanescence. Going to be coming to Rock the Forum here pretty soon. It's going to be a good show. You're hanging with Daryl, just a couple songs away. Your chance at the 3 o'clock challenge and tickets to go see 311.

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0: 3 o'clock challenge with Daryl. What's up for grabs today? Let's get to it.
1: Let's do it. I got these tickets for you. You want to go have some fun rocking out with 311. Going to be teaming up with Dirty Heads, taking over the brand new Long Beach Amphitheater. That's on August the 18th. Going to be a great summertime show right there on the waterfront in Long Beach. 909-431-4967. That's your KCAL hotline. We always start with caller 25 here in the challenge. Four questions going to be waiting for you. You get three of those right, you're off to the show just like that. It's 96.7 KCAL Rocks, Marilyn Manson.

0: It's time for the KCAL 3 o'clock challenge. Who's going to conquer it today?
1: Here we go, Friday edition, and I am joined right now by Robbie, rocking with us over Pomona way. Man, what's she up to?
2: Just going to the store right now, get some stuff to barbecue and get in the pool and cool down.
1: Nice, man. That's the way to do it. Got to get that that summer-like weekend going, right?
2: There you go. Enjoy the heat while it lasts.
1: Let's kick this thing into gear in style here, man. My first contestant. Let's see if we can knock this thing out, all right?
2: All right, let's give it a try.
1: Here we go. I've got four questions for you. Get three of those right, you win. Don't hesitate too long, or I got to give you the buzzer, though. All right, here we go. Leftover from yesterday. The World Cup is kicking into gear next week. It's starting up. Happens every 4 years. Who won the last one in 2022? What country?
2: I want to say France.
1: It was not France. They lost in the finals, as a matter of fact. Number two, whose beers are we going to be pouring at the KCAL Kegger next Friday?
2: Oh, I know this one, too. I'll have to pass on that.
1: That's all right. Hey, cool. I appreciate you trying, man. Have a great weekend.
2: All right, you too.
1: Let's jump over to Fontana. We got Adam with us over there. You ready, man? You feeling this?
3: Yes, sir.
1: Number one, that one left over from yesterday. The World Cup is kicking into gear next week. Who won the last World Cup in 2022?
3: It was not Brazil.
1: You're still alive, though. Number two, the KCAL Kegger is coming up next Friday. Whose beers are we going to be pouring at the Kegger?
3: Carl Strauss.
1: That is Carl Strauss. We'll be enjoying their delicious beers right here in the KCAL parking lot from 5 o'clock till 9 o'clock. Number three, today is Mark Wahlberg's birthday. What was his name when he was a rapper back in the early 90s?
3: Marky Mark.
1: It was Marky Mark and the Funky Bunch.
3: Yes, sir.
1: Let's enjoy a second of that here.
4: Yo, it's about that time to break forth the rhythm and the rhyme. I'ma get mine, so get yours. I want to see sweat coming out your pores.
1: It was not very good. Hey, and number four, here you go, man. What fast food place makes the epic burritos?
3: Would that be Del Taco?
1: That is Del Taco. That's a win.
3: Hey! Hell yeah.
1: That's a W, man. That's the way to kick your weekend into gear right there. You got tickets. You are off to go see 311 rocking with the Dirty Heads over at Long Beach Amphitheater, that brand new facility right there on the water on August 18th.
3: Hell yeah,
1: KCAL
3: rock.
1: Hey, dude, you rock. That's going to be awesome. Have a great weekend.
3: Thank you, sir. You too.
1: And that means I'm going to be carrying over that question about the World Cup and starting the challenge with that one on Monday. So you got the whole weekend to do the research if you don't know who won the World Cup in 2022. Be ready for that, all right?
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1: We've got some issues coming back in from the OC right now. Eastbound 91 in Corona. We're talking right about the Auto Center Drive, Surface Club Drive area. Got a car fire going there. That went in the fast track lanes right now. A little behind that. Eastbound 91 about Green River got a crash there. That one taking out the carpool lane as we speak. Going on the westbound side, you head in the other direction. Westbound 91 right about the 241 toll road. It's got a crash there affecting the left lane as we speak right now. On the eastbound 10, got a problem on Cherry Avenue, a crash. That one taking out the two right lanes. And over, oh, that cleared the other one. Okay, good. I was going to give you another one, but no need. It's gone. It's 96.7 KCAL Rocks. Led Zeppelin.

Pearl Jam helping us into it here. Getting the weekend underway on a warm Friday, but going to be cooling down a little bit for the weekend. Going to be a nice one here in the IE. Just got a nice breeze blowing right now. Rage Against the Machine on your radio. It ain't so bad. It's 96.7 KCAL Rocks.

0: 96.7 KCAL rocks. The Gorillaz. That one take care of Pomona this afternoon. Busting out some Clint Eastwood. You hanging with Daryl, just winding down this work day and work week, for that matter. About ready to jump in, right? The weekend staring us in the face. KCAL Kegger is coming up 7 days, an hour and 15 minutes from right now. 5 o'clock, 1 week from today. Right now, the final touches in the parking lot are going to be happening a week from right now. We'll be doing that final sound check stuff, and you know, beers will be ice and cold and ready for you. All the food will be ready to go, and all the vendors and all the fun stuff. And then we open up the gates around about 5 o'clock. First 967 KCAL rockers coming through the gate. Going to get their free KCAL Kegger Koozie 2026 commemorative edition. Thanks to our good friends over at September's Tap Room and Eatery. Got red ones for you this time around. The colors change every time around. So got some red ones for you if you're collecting the set. They keep your cups nice and cold. Keep your beers nice and cold. Work for your red cups or your glasses at home, by the way, as well. If you're hanging out outside. So very handy. Make sure your plans, make sure you get here a little bit early. Grab yourself one of those. First 967 through the gate. Can't wait to see everybody here next Friday.
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2: 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There are rules. No fish in the microwave.
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It's 96.7 KCAL Rock. Some of the sounds are going to be hearing at the KCAL Kegger coming up next Friday. Blink-182 are going to be doing their stuff out there for us, along with Stone Temple Tribute. That'll be really fun, man. Fun night out there. It's 96.7 KCAL Rocks. Working our way towards the weekend. And take care of Fontana. 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Metallica.

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Sublime. Rocking the Empire. Couple for you. Sometimes one's just not enough, especially on a Friday, right? Sublime going to be up at the big giant Aftershock Festival. You could be there along with 140-something other bands. VIP style for you and your guest. All 4 days. How about that? That's the big KCAL getaway. Only a handful of stops left. Less than a handful, if you look at it that way. Including today, about an hour from right now, KCAL crew going to be taking it over to Moreno Valley, hanging out at Portillo's over in Moreno Valley, enjoying some Chicago dogs over there. That's going to be going on 5 o'clock till 7 o'clock. 12840 Day Street, right off the 60 is where that's at. Swing on by. Get yourself entered into that amazing getaway contest. Saturday, going to be over in Corona tomorrow. 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

Rocking the Empire. Right into the weekend. On a Friday afternoon. First weekend of June. We got staring us in the face. Linkin Park. I'm going to take care of Paris this afternoon, by the way. Daryl with you. Just hanging. Hope you're enjoying the day. About ready to jump in, make it all official. We got the 420 binge just around the corner, like we do every weekday afternoon. Today, going to be doing up some Guns N' Roses. Let's have a little fun. Get the weekend fired up. What do you need to hear from GNR? Let's get a block together. 909-431-4967, your KCAL hotline. 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We're going to blast those next.

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0: 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What you need?
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2: 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Some men you just can't reach. So you can get what we had here last week, which is the way he wants it. Well, he gets it.

0: What's so civil about war anyway?
1: It's Guns N' Roses. Rock of the Empire. Into the weekend here. 420 Binge and Civil War putting the finishing touches on it. That's where to get things going here. Hope you enjoyed that, man. Thank you for your suggestions. That was awesome. Love to get your help. We'll do it again Monday. Same time, same place. Different artist for you every weekday afternoon. Guns N' Roses, by the way, going to be hitting the Rose Bowl later on this summer. Got a big show they're going to be doing over that way in September. And be listening for your chance at tickets right here. It's 96.7 KCAL Rocks. Let's fire up some Blur. Let's get this thing going here.

0: 311. I'm going to be rocking over at the Long Beach Amphitheater, a brand new venue over there, right up there at the waterfront, right next to the Queen Mary. That's going to be really, really cool. That's coming up later on this summertime. 311 teaming up with Dirty Heads. Congratulations to all the KCAL Rockers that have won tickets so far. I gave some away those a little bit earlier today, the 3 o'clock challenge. But the weekend is here, and you know, just because it's the weekend doesn't mean things stop, because listen up.
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0: 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The KCAL Kegger's coming.
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Exactly 1 week from right now, we'll be tapping the kegs. The gates will be open. We'll be ready. And you'll be here for the KCAL Kegger, the first one of the year. Bring it on. We are so ready. It's a week from right now, 5 p.m. till 9 p.m. next Friday. 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